0: the nine. I'll be pissed if I break this hand. Percy Broke at the hammer and chisel. Just to break this slab. Brought two bricks and I'm just thinking. It's kinda oops if I take this cap. A half and a nine to mesh. Mash EP was a thousand grams. Abs, a thousand grams. Phone up the workers around that cash. Rap in the kitchen, box of the match. Match, looking like powdered yam. I just sent half a thousand texts. I might end up with a pop sim. Sim. I was sitting on the dock, two hands on my lap. Yeah, they tried and had me boxed in. Fuck. Tell me if you think you can sit in my seat. Have 14 to life and not sing.
1: Don't think you could.
0: Yeah, I said 14 to life and not sing.
1: No.
0: I see Broke, he's tamped, he's bust down. Bust big face with a hell of rocks in. Rock. I hit the sound with the straightest drop.
1: Drop.
0: You think that hell of shots ring?
1: Ring.
0: His chase pulls up in the S. Levels all red, but your bitch hops in.

0: swimming in a dozen boxes. And you never jumped in a dream. No, you never been in a nasty band. Or thought you'd be better with a 9 to 5. You never pushed the hell out of pack. They still saw the 9 for 5. You never got phone call but a drop. I said, nah, you ain't got time for the hype.
1: Nah.
0: But 20 minutes late, find yourself outside with a big 4-4 and a right. This time I'll get them punks.
1: Get them
0: those punks. Been 25 shots. Shot. These shots won't get you drunk.
1: No, they won't.
0: 15's too dangerous. They don't pierce, it's taking chunks.
1: Chunk.
0: Tell boy up and forget it. Get it. Still take pay for lunch. Out every day, this shit's got paid.
1: Pay.
0: Remember that day caught chase from the gun with the piss. That bitch got away.
1: Mishmash.
0: The phone just gang every night. For years, that bro's been away.
1: His
0: homies back, he draws a new weapon. I all got 18k.
1: Thank God we did it.
0: But I do it for my guys that took it to charter.

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Working hard, we ain't having no hope. Bitch, I'm the man. 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
1: What do you do? 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

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Dark green jungle overgrowth.

signs the sun. Waterfall glimpse of the suburban light spread.

glory of galactic lights. Flashing high Sirius Druin wisps in the dark red sunset. Neon tubes strung in blackness, relief thee beyond. Medium wave dual lights pulsing along the way. Far off, along the sea, the lighted coastal

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In the purest way, they are connected. Still.

Dug 'em down, Dug 'em down, Dug 'em down, Dug 'em down, Dug 'em down, Dug 'em down, Dug 'em down, Dug 'em down, Dug 'em down, Dug 'em down, Dug 'em down, Dug 'em down, Dug 'em down, Dug 'em down, Dug 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

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Love to ask. 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Love to ask. Love to ask. Everybody loves to ask. Love to ask. Love to ask. Everybody loves to ask. Love to ask. Love to ask. Everybody loves to ask. Love to ask. Love to ask. Everybody loves to ask. Love to end, love to end, everybody loves to end, love to end, love to end, everybody loves.

Hello, my beautiful cutie pies. Here is Alfalfa once again, recording from Köln. Welcome to this new edition of Electro Latino, being recorded on May 1st, Workers' Day. If you own a company and you pay Mindestlohn to your workers, fuck you. This first track of the show is by Unai Trotti and it's called Terin Guelbensu from his label Cartulis. Unai is running Cartulis hand in hand with Rafael Carrau.

by the name of Agu Alegre, Agustin Alegre. The name of this track is Future Times. This is a new release, the first release of the label called Metamaya. That is a record label from the Uruguayan producer Federico Lichtmaier. So check it out, Agustin Alegre with Future Times on Metamaya.

This has been Future Times by Agu Alegre for the new label called Metamaya from Federico Lichtmeier, also known as Fedelicht, also known as Lightmaker. And coming up, we have a track from Juanma Alegre that I want to suspect is the brother from Agustin, but this is pure speculation. So the track coming up by Juanma Alegre is called Cycle of Life.

0: This track is also part of the release from Metamaya Records, the first Metamaya album, by Juanma Alegre, also from Uruguay.
1: Content. Parental discretion is advised.

This has been Cycle of Life by Juanma Alegre, Uruguayan producer, on the label Metamaya. Starting now is a track from my favorite Uruguayan producer and one of the biggest inspirations I had to start making music, Mr. Zap, aka Fernando Zapico. The name of this track is Rubber and it's released on Cartulis. Zap has been a resident of the famous Uruguayan club Phonotec for a long while and has released EPs on several labels like Meliflow, Traffic, Phonotec Recordings, Cartulis, etc.

So this has been Rubber by Sap, released on Cartulis, the label from Unai Trotti and Rafael Carrau. Please take your time to check every single Sap release, mostly the Phonotech Recordings number 1. And this is right here another Uruguayan producer that I really appreciate. This one is Michelle, with her release on Cabaret Recordings number 40. The name of this track is Morph Trance by Michelle. Michel is not only a producer, but also a live artist. She plays really, really solid live sets. And not like these other guys, she is not a DJ, just a producer and live artist, also from Uruguay. The label Cabaret Recordings, on which this has been released, is run by DJ Mazda, really great curator and DJ from Japan. And this is the release number 40 from Cabaret Recordings. Curious fact, DJ Mazda was the person that helped me open my own label called Mephis and financed the first release of Mephis, now from 2022. So thank you, DJ Mazda.

So this has been Michel with Morph Trance, released on Coveted Recordings, Coveted 40. Coming up is Mitch, M-I-C-H, with Alguien. Mitch with Alguien.

This is Refersulis from Mitch that's been published on the label Outside In, which is also a very good distribution company. The name of this EP is Lullaby EP by Mitch. The name of this track is Alguien by the Argentinian producer Mitch.

This has been Mitch with the track called Alguien, releasing Outside In. Coming up, we have Nicolas Etorena with his track Eternal Highway, also published on the label Cartulis. Nicolas Etorena is a DJ producer, label runner and record store owner, originally from Montevideo, Uruguay, now based in Barcelona. He runs the label Overthink Recordings, and this is his track, Eternal Highways.

was Eternal Highway from Nicolas Etorena, the Uruguayan artist based in Barcelona. You can catch him playing normally at Les Enfants, a really nice club in Barcelona, or working at his record store. This was Nicolas Etorena. Coming up, we have a Brazilian young talented producer called Trajano. This track by Trajano is called Just Feel. This release by Trajano is called Portal EP and is on the label Odyssea. Odyssey. It's the third release from Odyssey and the first one that Trajano does on this label.

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To close today's show, we have a track by Lightmaker called Conjunction. This is a very special track for me, because it's by Lightmaker, aka Federico Lichtmaier, Federlicht, who was one of the most important influences I had back home in Uruguay. He used to own the only record store in Montevideo for electronic music and the music school. And this release is on my own label called Mephis. This is Lightmaker with Conjunction.

Hello, my beautiful cutie papoutis. This has been it for the Workers' Day edition of Electro Latino. Remember to love each other and to say fuck you to whoever owns the company you work at. Much love. See you next month.

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Where nothing can be seen and the air is moving. Where the nail of a finger takes shape more slowly than I can see. Every grain and layer of that nail has a mirror where I'm not looking. Elsewhere, starlings are roaming in the air. Elsewhere, they're gathering. Elsewhere, one layer of air is moving under their wings. Losing shape, the air finds itself again. The edge moves and is stirred out of shape. Here is a loose thread in the mind's eye. I'll take that thread wherever I can. Here at the moving edge where no one is looking, the edge is growing and falling away. Increase. The wind is full of creases. It is shaking the weak threads in the cliff. The coast is releasing teeth and nails into the air. Decrease. All the crumbs of animals are reaching the air. The air with its hard shaking movements and its soft persistent waves. The wind that had not touched land for 3,000 miles arrived and stirred up the white dust on the lane. The white dust that had the footprints of a dog that was running home and the footprints of a seagull. And the footprints of a woman who calls the small feral cats to her door with a scrap of food, drawing them nearer to her doorstep every day. The wind that had not touched land, but had gathered up salt from the ocean. The wind that had come from forming the huge waves of the Atlantic, carried each of the footprints up into the air. Footprints of the mid-morning, the footprints of fishermen and the tracks of their small tractors descending the harbour hill, the footprints of my mother walking to her loom. At the edge where it's falling off. The wind that had not touched land, moving with the warm gyre of the sea, pouring clockwise into the hemisphere, is now touching land and is beginning to draw the dust, lifting the footprints in a moving stream. From day to day, the two combs of her hands are moving through the loom. The shuttle is filling the warp with weft, and the comb of the reed is moving against the cloth to push it back. It's growing, the edge is moving. The wind is drawing nails and teeth from the cliff. Bones are going into the rain. It takes a whole day to warp up the loom before you start weaving. You are shaping the pattern before you begin, threading each thread through a different heddle, the floating eye of a needle. On the loom are four shafts, four different directions for thread, four ways of sorting. Every thread needs to pass through the eye of a needle before you begin.

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So this volition, we need to see often, what do I really want? Do I want to compete? Do I want to argue? Do I want to get the upper hand? Or do I want peace?

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We can realize the miracle of life on earth. We can realize the miracle of our consciousness. And that is not something that we want to just throw away, that opportunity. So please take this teaching and go deeply into it. Look into your mind, take the time to see what is going on there, and invite mindfulness up to see what is going on in the present moment. It will bring you much joy and much happiness. Thank you for listening, and I wish you much joy and peace on your